are my dream around my sweet desire. You are the air, the moon that's in the sky. I see there is a glow on all the people. Guess they know that I'm so deep in love. Day after day I'm feeling very happy. Since you came I knew you were the one.

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And all of a sudden you bring up our problem, so

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Put your body into motion. 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Put your body into action. Let us start a chain reaction.

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You're almost there, but don't panic. There's still more music to come before you're completely engulfed in the blissful embrace of that little light you see in the distance. Soon you'll be healed, forgiven, and refreshed, free from all trauma, pain, guilt, and shame. 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But before you dwell in that house forever, here's 30 minutes of easy listening to some slow tracks on 103.5 Dawn FM.

0: it remains mercifully.
1: Yes, and
0: yeah.
1: Now, what is it?
0: I'm sure of it.

She wants to play with the toys a while. And school's out early, and soon we'll be learning. And the lesson today is how to die.

photographs. Nothing but a cold, empty heart. But I'm not easily forgotten.